way inflation went ounce. Must have just ate, cause them became pounds. Didn't hesitate, them break themselves down. Like them was late, couldn't wait to get out them. Spread all around the world, the fiends found them. Hopped in the pot, then begged to get drowned them. Wanna be sick, them bitches Munchausen. So let it whip. Living at the top of the syndrome, placebo. Get you repoed in the thin gold. Ain't worth shit when the skin gone and it been

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The truth is you finna be one of them ones. History is so funny, it's only ripped with ink that's on money. So take a drink and hit the track running. Don't need to think, the shit's in your bloodstream, Try to keep it posting the tempo. Just cause it's automatic don't mean that it is simple. A pimp don't ever panic when a hoe is a nympho. You push so many keys that it's resembling Gitmo. Remember that place? Nobody else does. They like the past erase so they can get buzzed. Making a dash today, only the next plug. 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

wife is a freak, freak, freak, freak. 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The JPEG chain is a flex, but I don't flex. The Kel-Tec rain short arm, but it's not Rex. I melt those chains in a pinch for the whole set. They're rich like Dame, liquidating the assets, the money and the mattress.

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1: Generous.

You just heard Ty Segall with the song Black Paint off of the forthcoming album Chrome. Before that was Machine Girl, the song Uzumaki off of the album Because I'm Young, Arrogant, and Hate Everything You Stand For. Before that, Show Me the Body off of the forthcoming album Alone Together, song No God. Then we had Spiritual Level of Gang Shit featuring McKinley Dixon and Logi off of the album Diaspora Problems. That one is by Soul Glow. And then we had Tierra Whack, the song Wax Paper, off of the album Wax Museum. Then we had JPEG Mafia kicking off that set, the song Valentine's Day Freestyle 26. Currently, we're listening to Take Care, the song This Feeling Will Pass, off of the album Reject. You're currently tuned in to White Orchid on CJSW 90.9 FM. Thank you for tuning in. For those of you tuning in a little late, this is the second last episode of this program. Next week will be the final send-off episode. Thank you for those who have tuned in to the program so far for the last 2-ish years that the program's been on. It's been greatly, greatly appreciated. If you'd like to text me in the booth, 403-220-3991, or you can message me on Instagram at FutureButtons. And of course, this is a friendly reminder, we are broadcasting on Treaty 7 land in so-called Calgary, Alberta, Canada. We're going to jump into our next set very shortly here, keeping up the punk vibes. Starting off with Tear Dungeon, who I just saw the other day at the Sled Island wrap-up pig roast. Fantastic band. This is the song Banana Nana off of their Gory Hole EP. And without further ado, let's jump into it. This is Tear Dungeon on CJSW 90.9 FM, the program White Orchid.

Flying Lizards there doing the cover of the tune Summertime Blues. Animal Collective was in there as well with Summertime Clothes. And Station Model Violence and Heat started off that set of songs. To begin the next set here, let's head over to Ontario and we'll make our way towards Tobermory with Rec Centre. This is Sobble Beecher.

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This time next year, I'm going to be a great big fucking star. But I'm not going to have that star head. Superstar, but cool all-around guy. You know what I'm saying? I'm still around the way, though. You know what I mean? I'm cool. Superstar and all that. You know what I'm saying? A great big motherfucking star, but you can still come up to me like, what's up? You remember me from around the way, right? Well, let's hook up and shit. I'm still cool. Big fucking star.

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1: BBC News with Emily Thomas. U.S. officials say America has supplied doses of an experimental antibody to help fight the growing outbreak of Ebola in the Democratic Republic of Congo. The World Health Organization says the drug, developed by MAPP Biopharmaceutical, is being shipped for clinical

0: still, I'ma shoot my free throw. In a place and I'm incognito. Breaking next everywhere that we go. They don't know we got that bounce with us. Bounce with it, and we take you down with it. Bitch, we in your town with it. You don't know what you just got into. Stand out individuals. This experience will take you far beyond the physical. Criminals infiltrating, make off with your fucking show. They fucking with my audio, my cardio.
1: In a palm of my hand, take it off. Stand, we did what you did, yeah, yeah.

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1: Yeah, I use this fallout, you know, this.

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I wake up at one, my day's just begun, say hello to the sun.

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Yeah, platinum Chanel. 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It's that platinum Chanel. 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I keep going. Diamonds on diamonds and shit, it keeps snowing. 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Pull it out the 501s with the

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And sometimes when I fill up the hand, then I'll translate the paper. You really gotta live it.

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Won't you please tune in to The Blues Witness with host Cindy McLeod at CJSW 90.9 FM.